Yeah, she's going to be performing live at the AFL Grand Final tomorrow, folks. 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Kylie Minogue, Step Back in Time here at Star FM. The Cheers in there as well, Cheap Wine, and the Stones, Miss You. Just under four away from 12 o'clock. That's it from me, guys. I'm out of here. Harley's in next after the 12 o'clock news. Take you through till 3 o'clock. I'll catch you all on Monday. Make sure you

0: 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They stock a wide range of batteries to suit cars, caravans and heavy machinery.
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0: Star FM National News is brought to you by Byron Street Auto Electrics at 202 Byron Street in Verrell. They stock a wide range of batteries to suit cars, caravans.

Yeah, take it to the limit, the Eagles. My very, very favourite. It is. Thanks, Perry. Requested an Eagles song. You left it open there, mate. Anyway, that's our request for this afternoon. It's been good. It really is good fun on a Friday afternoon. Howdy, rowdy.

1983, towards the end of August 1983, that one debuted at position 65 on the Billboard Hot 100 from 1983. The Fix, and one thing leads to another. ZZ Top now, staying with 1983. 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